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0: recover for a welfare check off Rustic.
1: Robust.
0: 2-1 Rustic, Casa Sierra and Lorraine. RP advised she's at this residence and is concerned for their child due to the father walking off from this address with the juvenile intoxicated. The last direction of travel we have is from this address towards the post office. She noted a Hispanic male, 36, 5'9", thin build, unknown color of shirt, gray basketball shorts, carrying a black bag. We're getting further.
1: Copy.

22 just for further. The RP is advising that the juvenile is 20 months old, just wearing a diaper and a bib. And the father doesn't know anyone in the area, so she doesn't think he can walk that far, possibly to a gas station or the McDonald's in the area, and we're

0: Hollister, King 7, negative answer, clear, Henry, 00.
1: King 7, copy. And we do have a trespass detail at the Sunny Slope School for a subject sleeping next to the old, in front of the old office with a shopping cart in a bed.
0: Copy. 1-2-2 is free, they can handle.

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0: 33 and 3 run. Responding to 1725 Airline, this is Ace Hardware for 8 juveniles riding around the parking lot in a purple golf cart.
1: 33 copies. I'll advise on cover.
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0: engine 11, medic 81, medical request 110 East Park, 110 East Park Street, unit 229. Timeout is 1914.
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Cross the sunny slope, timeout is 1925.

engine 13. 13 OAS 2122, Battalion 9204, MAG 82, structure fire, 4406, 440 6th Street, TAC 2, timeout is 1928.

Hollister, 33, you can show me on scene for that fire. I'll use my fire extinguisher.

0: 22.
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0: Last of Edward Lincoln Ida Zebra Ocean Nora David Ocean. First of Yellow Adam Henry Tom Zebra Ida Robert Ida. DOB 9-3-2001. Break.
3: Stay into the oven or is it outside of the oven?
0: Second party, last of Edward Lincoln Ida Zebra Ocean Nora David Ocean. First of Adam Boy Ida Sam Adam Ida, you'll be 11-17-1989-89.
2: Hollister 33, fire was put out. Small fire just contained to the inside of the oven.

0: 9204 and incoming units, all GPDs advising the fire is out.
1: Copies the update from PD. We'll continue the response.
0: Continuing the response at 1932.
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0: 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I'll be on Santa Ana and North Chapel or Chapel Road.
1: 6 AC. Let's go see the balance.
2: Single story, single family residence, nothing showing from the exterior, out investigating, establishing 6th command, continuing the balance at 1935. 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
0: I'm going to be sacking a runaway juvenile, 16-year-old, left yesterday, hasn't returned home.
1: 32.
0: 39.
2: Officer 31, can I get 0131 by ID number?
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1: 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And I'm code 4.

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0: On that 911 hang up, was there a disturbance heard or is just accidental?
1: Accidental.
0: Copy, go ahead and clear. And attach me to 3-3.

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1: 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The scene's been turned back over to the property owner. Engine 11 is available.

0: Hollister.
1: 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I was up to start with internet monitor.
2: Three Holster, I'm sorry, you came in with some heavy static. Confirm you were out with one and they've been admonished?
0: Confirm. I was out with Charles Lamonto at Baskin Robbins. He's been admonished for trespassing at Goodwill.
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0: Boy 6822345.
1: That was 3, 4, 5?

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0: The Lomonto code 4 suspended with good service always.

0: 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I'll be in the Taco Bell parking lot of Tempino.
1: Copy, go ahead.
0: It's going to be on 9 X-ray Mary George, 413 on a white Honda. My stop will actually be in the Shell gas station.
1: The Shell gas station, that plate 9 X-ray Mary George, 413 is code 4 current, 38 of 27 at 2020, Honda to a Mia Bermudez, address 1010 Del Rio, apartment 2.

Alistair 31, deal 1-1 by Beamer. 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
0: Last of Garcia, first of phonetically, Boy, Edward, Tom, Henry, Adam, Nora, Yellow, UB 819-2010, break.
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0: 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Landline.
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The site and the responsible is listed in the detail, and I have nothing further.

Hollister to all units, be on the lookout for a possible DUI driver, reckless driver, Fairview Road at Hillcrest, Fairview Road at Hillcrest. The vehicle almost hit another vehicle, then wrecked into a tree, continued driving, is now southbound on Fairview, driving in the bike lane. Vehicle is a dark colored Honda 4-door unknown plate. Information has been passed over to CHP as well.

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1: For the alarm on Sunridge, I contacted the homeowner. Everything's code 4. Cleared out Henry 90 for both units.
0: It's 18.

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0: 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Thank you.

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1: Dave, I'm good.
0: Partial returns here, but looks like he's code 6, M. Mary, times 2, local. Both $10,000, one to be for 11377A and 11364A, failure to appear. And the other one is going to be 11364 and 647F, failure to appear.
1: Copy.

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1: Copy, you want a second unit?
2: Oh, 731, I'm already in route.
1: McDonald's on San Felipe or Airline?
0: Sunny Slope and

0: Hollister.
1: Can you contact the jail to confirm the warrant? Wasn't able to get off of
2: it. 3-3, I was trying to landline, but they advised that there was an officer already landline with them.
3: I was, but it disconnected. If you can call and confirm with them,
1: I wasn't able to confirm it yet.

0: 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Do you want the court date?
1: All right, copy. If you can add that info to the call in August.

0: Tiger King 6. Somebody else, a vehicle, 4th and west side. 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Clear for plate.
1: Good.
0: 8 William, Zebra Sam, 439, Silver Toyota.
1: For that plate, 8 William, Zebra Sam 439 is code 4, expired 924-26, 2005, Toyota 28, Alberto Galvan Mendoza, out of San Jose.
0: Copy.
1: 23-17.

0: 2 King 6. E, clear to meet me over here.
1: King 6, 3-3, I'll head over there. Officer 3-3, you can clear 2-2.
2: I copy. Break 2-2, Officer, I am showing you clear.

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1: 2327.

Hollister Hotel unit, stand by to copy a runaway to BOL, Hollister Police, the authority. Units, continuing a missing person BOL for a runaway juve. Missing person is Joseph Garcia, first of Bethany, 8/19/2010, 5'4 over 145, brown over brown. Last seen wearing a white sweater, white pants, black sandals with a Betty Boop logo. Missing person last seen 10/10/2026 at 21:33 hours at 990 Nash Road in Hollister. Missing person is known to use marijuana and alcohol if located. 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

Officer 3-1. 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

Ulster Hotel, United Spin, look out for a possible DUI driver, Union Road, eastbound 156. Union Road, eastbound 156, occurred 2339 hours. This is information from CHP. Possible DUI driver, gray Lexus, unknown plate, was seen swerving, last seen exiting Union towards Hollister. Nothing further, radio clear, 2350.

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0: 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It's been quite some time now.
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1: 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Thank you.

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0: San Jose PD officer requesting a phone call from you. His number is in the detail.

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0: Quality on my park line. 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Confirm 4th at West Side.
1: 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They were parked facing the wrong way. They turned around and saw me.
0: Copy. Thank you.

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0: Breakfast. Code 4. Looks like it's going to be a TC. Clear for Rich.
1: Go ahead.
0: 9 Victor Nora King 207.
1: Victor Nora King 207, foot 4. Expired reg 06 BMW out of LA. There's a release of liability. Gabriel O'Quinn out of Redondo Beach. And confirm, did you need DHP or any medics? Copy, negative medics. What was the rest?
0: Stand by and see you.

0: 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We got a junior runway number. William 9224291, break.
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0: Lex Echeverry, 1127 of 85, code 6, and Mary out of CHP East LA. It's for a traffic damage property. $20,000 bill.
1: Copy, can you confirm?
0: Okay.
1: And I have one more to run by name and newbie. Lots of Astorga, Adam, Sam, Tom, Ocean, Robert, George, Adam. First of David, middle of Angel. DOB 1709. It's going to be a male out of Delhi.

Angel Chavez, code 4, declare with the pending automated app for David Astorga, a negative match.

5 miles to Richard. 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Confirm units are still code 4.

Can we get ATC for the RO, the release of liability RO, this vehicle, see if they know where the vehicle's at?

0: officer. Wanted to confirm the plate. Can I get a read back?
1: No, Victor, I think he's

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1: Go ahead.
0: So we're checking you to cover. We're also starting medics. It's now going to be a Walford check, 711 South Street.
1: Go ahead.
0: For a Walford check on a subject down 711 South Street at 250 hours.

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1: 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I still use you.
0: Gentlemen, I'll check one more time.
1: Officer 3-1, just confirming he wasn't in the apartment complex at 711 South.

0: confirm they were pinging between 7-Eleven and 7-13.
1: Copy. Are you able to call the RP back to see if you can get a better location?
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0: 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So far, they're UTL. They're still continuing to circulate.

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William 9343960.

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0: The number comes back to Las Barajas. 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

David have any prior 12-5 convictions on this deal?

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0: 1, what was your detail?
1: Go ahead.
0: Sending you a 911 wireless detail at the area of 733 South Street. We received a text to 911 saying my ex-boyfriend popped my tire. They haven't responded to any of their questions as far as location and time frame. And from prior to the phone number, it looks like this is the same phone that called it the suspicious man sleeping on the sidewalk in the same area.
1: 3-1.

0: confirm we don't have an exact address?
1: I don't have an exact address. The location in the call is based on where the phone is pinging because they're, while they're texting 911.
0: Copy. I'll try to give them a call.
1: 433.

0: Charleston 31.
1: One.
0: I made contact with the female. She's saying her ex-boyfriend Daniel Rodriguez was potentially slash retire. She refused a police report and requested an area check. I'll be around.

0: 3, Hall Street 3, went for cover. It's a 459 audible alarm, Dutch Bros.
1: 33
0: and 31, it's going to be 4459, audible alarm, 1208 East Park Street, 1208 East Park, across the Pinnacles National Park Highway and McCray Street at Dutch Bros. The time activation came in at 501 and it covers the walk-up window, drive-up window, and unexpected area. The premise was called with a negative answer. No further.
1: Yeah, copy. That's a chronic alarm. I'll try to give him a call myself.
0: 31, I'll shoot clear.
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Region 11, Medic 81, responding with Hollister PD for intoxicated subject. Going to be at McCarthy Park. Time out, 7.

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0: 1N, if there's an available unit for cover, respond with medics to an intoxicated subject, McCarthy Street in Alvarado.
1: Copy.
0: McCarthy and Alvarado for a subject that appears intoxicated, has blood on his face from a fall. Still getting further.
1: Copy.

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0: Monterey Battalion 4611 is in service, Battalion 34 on East 1.
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0: 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I'm in the area.
1: Do I copy?

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1: And I'll be at Springhill's Plaza. Good morning.
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0: Confirm they transported the patient.
1: Copy. You can clear unit Henry 63.
0: Hollister. Can you give me your login numbers again?
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0: CHP's requesting keys into Brigantino Park for the cows that are loose in the roadway.
1: Copy. I'm not sure if I have them, but I'll be en route.

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0: Dozer 10 to 4645 is en route San Diego EMP. Transport Dozer 4645, be on a 1 hour delay, Eastbound 5.
1: Dozer 4645 at 0846.

Battalion 22 with 1 and 2, Battalion 46 11 with 3 and 4, Battalion 46 16 with 5, 6 and 7. Unit PIO, Battalion 4606, negative safety coverage, investigator coverage in the north, Provincial 4623, and in the south, Provincial 4622. Burgundy status, ag only in both zones. Coastal flood advisory, no watches, no warnings, no staffing patterns. That's landing type to the 3 strike team, 9461 Charlie with Battalion 4611, 4663, 64, 73, 77, and 85. Air ground resources, 13 Type 3 engines, 3 dozers, 4 crews. 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
2: Unit for Monday, October 12th, 2026. Battalion coverage T4600. Battalion coverage Battalion 22 is 1 and 2. Battalion 46 11 is 3 and 4. Battalion 46 16 and 5, 6 and 7. CIO Battalion 46 06. And negative safety coverage, investigator coverage in the north, 46 23. And in the south, 46 22. Birthday status, ag only in both zones. Coastal flood advisory, no watches, no warnings, no traffic signs. No planning type 2 strike team, 9461 Charlie, with Battalion 4611, 4663, 64, 73, 77, and 85. The ground resources, 13 type 3 engines, 3 dozers, 4 crews. 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Affirmative air rescue, day only, monitoring 0817, 0817.

on Fort Monterey. State of the unit for Monday, October 12th, 2026. The duty coverage, Team 4600. The setting coverage, Plane 22 is 1 and 2, Plane 46 11 and 3 and 4, Plane 46 16 and 5, 6 and 7. Unit PAO, the time 4606, negative safety coverage, investigator comes in the north, prevention 4623, and then the south, prevention 4622. Berkeley status, diagonal lane closed down. Social flood advisory, no watches, no warnings, no staff encounters. 95613, headed for 61 Charlie, with the time 4611, 4663, 64, 77, 73, and the 85. The ground resources, 13 type 3 engines, 3 dozers, 4 crews. Resources available on base air, deck 460, Tinker 79, Tinker 80, and Company 604, affirmative rescue, day only, Monterey clear, 08.

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0: 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Go ahead for Hollister on south. Do we have a space number for this call at Thousand Trails?
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0: 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Dispatch stated this was at space 903, but on my map there is no 903. We're going to make contact with the employee.
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1: Abram. 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We're in the area attempting to locate. There's no 903 on our map, so we're following an employee.
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0: 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We have scanned this side, found another sea breeze, but it was not the patient. We're going to go look at that initial one that we stopped at, unless you guys have anything further.
1: 12 copies. We've scanned our side as well. We concur. We're back at the initial.

0: 33, engine 12. 33. We made contact with the person occupying this initial sea breeze, and they did not call 911. So we're gonna scout a little bit. Brake Hollister, engine 12. Can you attempt to make contact with the RP again?
1: Engine 12, I'm sorry, you're a little low volume. Can you go again?
0: Hollister, engine 12, can you please try to make contact with the RP again? We're unable to locate. It's possible this is a different Thousand Trails. Space numbers don't coincide, and both sea breezes that are here have not called 911.
1: Copy that.

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1: She's having a hard time. 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Still trying to get further.
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0: 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Go ahead. Gonna have an address change. It's gonna be 2070 McClellan. It's gonna be around the corner from the original address.
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0: Mountain Range, and 4685 arrived at Sienega VMP. We'll be on a 30-minute delay.
1: 4685, Mountain Range, arrived at Sienega, 30-minute delay, 0936.
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Copy 5 Nora Frank Charles 530. Comes back code 4 current through 42 of 27 on an 05 Lexus out of Morgan Hill to Christina. I bow.

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1: Go ahead.
0: Responding with medics, East Street and 6th Street came in as a medical for a patient, sounds like in a vehicle. Fire just got on scene for a patient that's hallucinating. They're going to be in a RP, is standing by at the corner. Oh, sorry, they're not in a vehicle. Patient is in a gray Carhartt jacket, black pants, has a skateboard, no vehicle.
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0: Oh, Sir 129.
1: 29, go ahead.
0: For the welfare, I saw those subjects earlier. The other one's a weak cut, so it could be 11-5.
1: This is on East and 6th.

0: Hollister. What was the name for the subject, E76?
1: Lee Cuck, King, Union, Charles, King.

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1: Hi.
0: 8 Union David Lincoln 258. It's going to be a black Challenger.

Union David Lincoln 258, come stat code 4, current through 1128 of 26 on a 20 Dodge out of San Juan Batista to Syra Guzman Flores.

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0: 27, I copied 2030, but then you're just static.
1: 2030, Rosewood. 3030, Rosewood, drive.

0: I'll show it to you. Hollister 12.
1: You go ahead.
0: Can you have AMR respond back out to the location?
1: Tour code 3.
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Region 12, Medic 82, code 2 medical request by PD to East and 6th. 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
1: Copy, break.
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0: Copy, thank you.

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1: 1-1.
0: Also have a cold 10-8-5-1. The reporting party is going to be at CJ.
1: Copy. You can just send it for now until 1-2 clears, and we'll switch.
0: Done. I'll send you a landline detail. Cold fraud.
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0: 8 Zebra Ida Henry 175.
1: Henry 175 comes back code 4 current through 1228 of 26 on a 22 Honda out of Watsonville to Cecilia Zamora Ayala or Brisma Rocha Zamora.
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0: 29. Authorization on 2 by deal.
1: Go ahead.
0: Frank, 5-4, 5-3-9, 3-9, break. Yellow, 7-2, 2-7, 3-0-3.

0: 29 Hollister returns.
1: Good.
0: First deal comes back to Lino Gonzalez Garcia, 7396. He is code 4 with a suspended DL. And the second DL comes back to Brisma Rocha Zamora, 122-2003. She's code 4 with a valid DL.
1: Copy. Confirm served. Seven two seven.
0: Stand by. Just one if you're code 4. Break 129 Hollister.
1: Good.
0: It was revoked with good service by an officer. Refused chemical testing.
1: Copy.
0: 7, go ahead.
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0: 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Hollister status check.
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Code 4-5, Frank Boy Sam 909. It is current on a 2003 Honda, last of Lopez, first of Marguerite, or last of Adams, first of Margaret. Address 2020 Rosewood, Hollister.

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0: Hollister 11.
1: One, go ahead.
0: The fraud detail can send for 13. He should be logging in shortly. And then can you send me the 10851? I'll be en route to the jail.

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1: Yes.
0: I found property at Hazel Hawkins and a landline detail.

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1: 12 for 12.
0: Suspicious circumstance at 863 5th Street, 863 5th Street, cross of line. 30 minutes ago, RP heard a thud in the front of the house. Can see that a potato was thrown at the house. He was also reporting that last week a rock was thrown into the house. And while we were landline with the RP, somebody threw something else at the house. He is unable to get any kind of description or see where it's coming from.
1: Copy.

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0: David 4289631.

Hollister 11, I'll be en route to the PD for the 180. And this case will be associated to 26-2168.

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0: 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Is that vehicle a gold expedition?
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0: 23 Hollister to break, 12 to break for cover. 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
1: Hollister 1-2.
0: Go ahead.
1: You can pin that. We'll be in route after the PO need detail. 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
1: Go ahead.
0: Or further on the stalking detail. It's going to be the same subject from the detail at East and 6th earlier.

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It'll be Alaska Delgado, David Edward Lincoln, George Adam David Ocean, first of Anthony, DOB 44 of 0606.

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0: 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Oh, it was one. Monterey and Palm Tech. Sorry, me a second.
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2: 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I'm in route from Hospital in Tunica.
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0: Double F, Betanto, Maldonado, Boy, Edward, Tom, Adam, Nora, Charles, Ocean, Mary, Adam, Lincoln, David, Adam, Nora, Adam, David, Ocean, First of Ariel, Adam, Robert, Ida, Edward, Lincoln, 81 of 94.

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1: 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I'm just getting static.
0: Also 727, copy now.
1: 27, I do copy your call sign. You're static. I copied 349, but I don't know the street.
0: It's 384, and it's Nash Street, across from the high school. Nora Adams, Sam Henry.

0: 1211.
1: One, one, two, three. 1-2 is inside the hospital. Sleep pod doesn't get service.
0: Copy. Hollister, 1-1, I'll be en route to Triple H. I believe my missing person is the same individual from the hospital.
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0: Oscar 11, can you run up the subject that's listed on my call with the DOB 56-2000?
1: I was code for negative ID match with the information that the RP gave, and the RP was the father.
0: Copy. I believe he's going to have a different first name.

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George Ocean, Robert David Ocean, Nora. Same last name, same DOB.

0: Hollister, return.
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0: Your subject is code 4, suspended, named as the restrained in a served civil harassment order.
1: Copy. Can you attend to my call, please?

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0: King 3, Hollister, King 3.
1: King 3.
0: Just be advised, impending a suspicious person, El Toro in Hillcrest. It's a subject walking back and forth, and looks like a juvenile versus juvenile cold 242.
1: King 3, copy.
0: 54.

0: All right, Gavin and crew, 3, each one. All right. All right, Gavin and crew, 3, finished with Seneca VMP project. Returning to Gavin and Cap, each one.
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0: Monterey, 3720. 37, Monterey Covers responding 1514. You're responding for RP whose daughter is choking. She's not at home. Information received from her other child. We started CPS mutual aid. Let's get back to them. I'm on 1514. 37 copies. Is AMR coming from Holy Dive Quarters? You're receiving Medic 42 responding from Highway 1 in Gonzales. 37.
1: At the Hollister Courthouse.
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0: Copy, thank you. 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
1: Engine 12, Medic 81, Medical 450, 4th Street, 4504th, outside the courthouse, ML 1515.
0: 8211, the monitoring copy is responding. Confirming just yourself, or maybe 231 as well. Confirming 8211, negative on 8231. On a copy, you're responding for RP who's not at home, reporting her daughter's choking. Ambulance is responding from Highway 101 in Gonzales. 8211.

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1: Hey, from Wilson Road again. Engine 11 and Medic 81, be advised, it's going to be at the courthouse closest to the library.
2: I've got

0: Fire, did you have traffic green to 37?
1: 7, Monterey negative. Confirming you're at...
0: Monterey 37, that's affirmative. 19.
1: 15, 20.

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1: 11, go ahead.
0: Confirming this call is on 4th Street. The library is located on 5th Street.
1: The RP said closest to the courthouse, located on 4th, but on the library side of the courthouse.

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0: Engine 11, Medic 81. Go ahead. We did a lap around Dunn Park. We don't see any subject that kind of matches the description.
1: Copy that. I saved the boat clear.
0: Break.
1: All trans 11.
0: 11, good.
1: Engine 11, Meg 81, or UTL on the person of interest. We're going to go in and clear.
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0: We made contact with the RP and the person has once again taken off. We are UTL. We're going to get clear. Clear medics as well.
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